0: Mosaic Canada outlined why the United States is an important trade partner for the potash industry.
1: They're very important. About half of our product from here or any of our other sites are going to the U.S. The U.S. farmers need us, as do we need phosphate from America. So it's a real two-way street.
0: Mosaic's Belle Plaine facility produces about 3.9 million tons of potash per year. The Department of National Defense is asking Canadians with relatives missing from the First World War to come forward. The Casualty Identification Program works to identify missing Canadian service members through a historical research, forensic analysis, and DNA testing. Historian Alexandra McKinnon says family members can play a key role in the process.
2: If we can get a DNA sample from a family member of the missing, then that will allow us to determine whether or not there's a family relationship between that living family member and that unknown soldier we're working to identify.
0: The appeal comes as researchers continue work on cases connected to the Battle of Hill 70, including that of Private Ronald James Smith, who was recently featured in a public awareness campaign. The wait is nearly over for one of the Western Development Museum's most popular attractions. The K+S potash train is scheduled to begin its operating season this weekend after weather delays pushed back its opening. Operations manager Carla Rasmussen says spring conditions forced organizers to adjust plans.
3: So we were hoping to open things up this season on the May long weekend. We had some snow and some rain and some winds. That wasn't great for us, and we decided let's just wait a little bit longer and hopefully the weather will actually improve.
0: The train is expected to operate June 6th and 7th, weather permitting. If you're planning to spend time around Lake Diefenbaker this weekend, the Water Security Agency is urging caution. J.D. Haughton tells us why.
4: The WSA says outflows from Gardner Dam will increase significantly starting on Sunday, rising from about 280 cubic meters per second to roughly 700 cubic meters per second. The agency says the move is necessary due to recent heavy rainfall in Alberta and above normal mountain runoff expected later this month. Water levels on the South Saskatchewan River are expected to rise downstream, and officials are reminding residents and recreational users to stay clear of the dam and use extra caution near the water. For Discover Moose Jaw News, I'm J.D. Haughton.
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4: After falling to Saskatoon last night, the Moose Jaw Miller Express now look ahead to a three-game series against the Medicine Hat Mavericks starting tonight. In minor baseball, the 18U Canucks head east this weekend for a doubleheader against the Parkland Expos. The 15U AAAs play four games this weekend at home, starting with two tomorrow against Regina, and then they will play Saskatoon twice on Sunday. All games are at Blackwell Diamond. In Prairie Gold Lacrosse League action, the 4-3 Moose Jaw Mustangs are preparing for a busy weekend. They host the Winnipeg Blizzard for two games, with Game 1 starting tonight at 8 o'clock, and then Game 2 will go tomorrow at 7:30. Both games are at the Kinsmen Arena. In senior action, the Moose Jaw Mafia will welcome the Prince Albert Outlaws on Sunday afternoon at the Kinsmen. The Carolina Hurricanes would rally back to win 4-3 in overtime last night in Game 2 of the Stanley Cup Final over the Vegas Golden Knights. Seth Jarvis got the game winner just under 4 minutes into overtime for his fourth of the playoffs to tie that series at one. The series now shifts to Vegas with Game 3 tomorrow. Opening weekend of the CFL season continues tonight with Winnipeg and Calgary to take on the Stamps. Then tomorrow, Edmonton travels to Ottawa. The Saskatchewan Roughriders are off until next weekend. And the Blue Jays begin a three-game series against Baltimore tonight. We want your local sports scores and stories. 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
0: A few clouds, increasing cloudiness overnight. Scattered showers with a risk of a thunderstorm before morning. Low of 13. Tomorrow, a mix of sun and cloud, scattered showers, and a risk of a thunderstorm. Temperature high of 25. Sunday, cloudy and scattered showers, high 22. Monday is sunny, high 23. And cloudy on Tuesday, high of 24. Find the full forecast at discovermoosejaw.com and stream the radio anywhere and anytime from the Discover Moose Jaw app.
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3: A few clouds, increasing cloudiness overnight, scattered showers at a risk of a thunderstorm before morning, low of 13. Tomorrow, a mix of sun and cloud, scattered showers, risk of a thunderstorm, high of 25. And Sunday, cloudy with scattered showers, high 22. Find the full forecast at discovermoosejaw.com and stream the radio anywhere and anytime from the Discover Moose Jaw app.
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4: Tonight, a few clouds, increasing cloudiness overnight, scattered showers, a risk of a thunderstorm, all before morning, low of 13. Tomorrow, a risk of a thunderstorm, scattered showers, a mix of sun and cloud, the high of 25. And Sunday, scattered showers and clouds, high 22. Find the full forecast at discovermoosejaw.com and stream the radio anywhere and anytime from the Discover Moose Jaw app.
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0: 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All the hits and the stars every weekend on American Country Countdown. Hey, it's Ryan Fox, and this weekend, we are talking with the one and only Tim McGraw. Tim's on the show every single hour. We have so much to discuss with Mr. McGraw, including a new tour and a brand new song. 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
5: A few clouds, increasing cloudiness overnight, scattered showers at a risk of a thunderstorm before morning, low of 13. Tomorrow, a mix of sun and cloud, scattered showers, risk of a thunderstorm, high of 25. And Sunday, cloudy with scattered showers, high 22. 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
4: Tonight, a few clouds, increasing cloudiness overnight, scattered showers, a risk of a thunderstorm, all before morning. Low of 13. Tomorrow, a risk of a thunderstorm, scattered showers, a mix of sun and cloud, the high of 25. And Sunday, scattered showers and clouds, high 22. Find the full forecast at discovermoosejaw.com and stream the radio anywhere and anytime from the Discover Moose Jaw app.
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7: 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Ever wondered about retirement living in Moose Jaw? Call me, Rod Birchall, 692-7161 at the Bentley for your tour and wonder no more.

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1: Mostly sunny with a gentle breeze, high of 26. 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Moose Jaw Saskatchewan Polytechnic Campus honored graduates and student leaders at yesterday's convocation ceremony. For Saskatchewan Polytechnic graduate Van Coding, crossing the convocation stage is the culmination of nearly 3 years of hard work, perseverance, and starting a new chapter in Canada. He was the recipient of the Reconciliation in Action Award.
2: Wow, that was very, very important for me. Even I am not an indigenous people, but I will apply for that award. And lucky, and also from Bottom of House, that's all my hard work during the co-op work term, my capital project and my learning.
1: He graduated from the Environmental Engineering Technology Program. You can read more on Ding's success on discovermoosejaw.com. Local mining companies are keeping a close eye on negotiations as the Canada-US-Mexico agreement is set to expire on July 1st. Marnell Jones with Mosaic Canada outlined why the United States is an important trade partner for the potash industry.
3: They're very important. About half of our product from here or any of our other sites are going to the U.S. The U.S. farmers need us, as do we need phosphate from America. So it's a real two-way street.
1: Mosaic's Belle Plaine facility produces about 3.9 million tons of potash per year. The Department of National Defense is asking Canadians with relatives missing from the First World War to come forward. The Casualty Identification Program works to identify missing Canadian service members through a historical research, forensic analysis, and DNA testing. Historian Alexandra McKinnon says family members can play a key role in the process.
4: If we can get a DNA sample from a family member of the missing, then that will allow us to determine whether or not there's a family relationship between that living family member and that unknown soldier we're working to identify.
1: The appeal comes as researchers continue work on cases connected to the Battle of Hill 70, including that of Private Ronald James Smith, who was recently featured in a public awareness campaign. The wait is nearly over for one of the Western Development Museum's most popular attractions. The K+S potash train is scheduled to begin its operating season this weekend after weather delays pushed back its opening. Operations manager Carla Rasmussen says spring conditions forced organizers to adjust plans.
5: So we were hoping to open things up this season on the May long weekend. We had some snow and some rain and some winds. That wasn't great for us, and we decided let's just wait a little bit longer and hopefully the weather will actually improve.
1: The train is expected to operate June 6th and 7th, weather permitting. If you're planning to spend time around Lake Diefenbaker this weekend, the Water Security Agency is urging caution. J.D. Haughton tells us why.
6: The WSA says outflows from Gardner Dam will increase significantly starting on Sunday, rising from about 280 cubic meters per second to roughly 700 cubic meters per second. The agency says the move is necessary due to recent heavy rainfall in Alberta and above normal mountain runoff expected later this month. Water levels on the South Saskatchewan River are expected to rise downstream, and officials are reminding residents and recreational users to stay clear of the dam and use extra caution near the water. For Discover Moose Jaw News, I'm J.D. Haughton.
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1: A few clouds, increasing cloudiness overnight, scattered showers with a risk of a thunderstorm before morning, low of 13. Tomorrow, a mix of sun and cloud, scattered showers, and a risk of a thunderstorm, temperature high of 25. Sunday, cloudy and scattered showers, high 22. Monday is sunny, high 23. And cloudy on Tuesday, high of 24. Find the full forecast at discovermoosejaw.com and stream the radio anywhere and anytime from the Discover Moose Jaw app.
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6: A few clouds, increasing cloudiness overnight, scattered showers at a risk of a thunderstorm before morning, low of 13. Tomorrow, a mix of sun and cloud, scattered showers, risk of a thunderstorm, high of 25. And Sunday, cloudy with scattered showers, high 22. Find the full forecast at discovermoosejaw.com and stream the radio anywhere and anytime from the Discover Moose Jaw app.
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1: It's Courtney Fielder, and we're joined with our very first nominee for Her Voice, the one and only Jenna Murdoch. And you're also doing stuff, too, with the Moose Jaw Humane Society, helping them out with their capital campaign.
2: I am, yeah. So we are actively working on that. We are, of course, building our new shelter. It's going to start September 2027. We do have $2.5 million left to go as of now, and we are gaining pretty good momentum within the community, but I'm very happy that Dana Hawkes, who I'm working hand-in-hand with, she reached out and asked me to be part of their team, and I was very happy. I love the energy there. I love the community, and of course, I love the animals.
1: Now we want to hear from you. 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Someone making an impact in big ways or quiet ones? Nominate her for Her Voice by visiting Discover Moose Jaw and help us spotlight the voices shaping our community.
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3: Hey, it's David from the Fraternal Order of Eagles. I just wanted to let everybody know we're having a lock party on June 27th. Starts at noon, goes till 11 p.m. We're having two bands. The first band is Too Easy, going from 2 p.m. to 6 p.m. Our second band is Breakdown, going from 7 to 11 p.m. We have a cover charge of $10, and we're looking to sign up some new members down there, so we hope to see you all there. Taking place at 561 Home Street West in the parking lot.
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8: Tonight, a few clouds, increasing cloudiness overnight, scattered showers, a risk of a thunderstorm, all before morning, low of 13. Tomorrow, a risk of a thunderstorm, scattered showers, a mix of sun and cloud, the high of 25. And Sunday, scattered showers and clouds, high 22. Find the full forecast at discovermoosejaw.com and stream the radio anywhere and anytime from the Discover Moose Jaw app.
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1: I'm Tim McLeod, MLA for Moose Jaw North. Our government continues building on our province's strong economy while protecting all we have built. Across Saskatchewan, but also right here at home in Moose Jaw. If you have any questions, please reach out to me at 306-692-8884.
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0: 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CILG is a proud part of Golden West. 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
1: Mainly sunny, a light breeze, high of 26. 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Yesterday, at the Temple Garden Center in front of family and friends, more than 850 students were honored at the Saskatchewan Polytechnic's convocation ceremony. Among those honored was Environmental Engineering Technology graduate Van Coding. One of Ding's highlights was his capstone project that examined the impact that emissions can have to Indigenous and rural communities.
2: I want to remember that the data will be very useful and helpful if we can use the data online or even the study to aware with the surrounding community that we have some images in our mind that help protection with the air pollutant when we move surrounding or even sometimes with the wildfire.
1: Ding also received Reconciliation in Action Award, which recognizes students who demonstrate a commitment to reconciliation and meaningful engagement with Indigenous perspectives. Read more at Discover Moose Jaw. More than a century after the First World War, efforts continue to identify Canadian soldiers who never made it home. The Department of National Defense's Casualty Identification Program investigates remains recovered from former battlefields and works with families to help determine identities. Historian Alexandra McKinnon says every new lead matters.
3: Every family member that we hear from, every DNA sample that people are able to provide, it puts us one step closer towards identifying these unknown soldiers.
1: Officials say thousands of Canadian service members remain unaccounted for, and they're encouraging anyone with a missing military relative to register with the program. With the Canada-United States-Mexico agreement set to expire on July 1st, Saskatchewan potash industry is keeping a close eye on negotiations. Saskatchewan produced 24 million tons of potash in 2025, with the United States being one of the major markets. President of the Saskatchewan Mining Association, Pam Schwan, said tariffs on potash has raised the cost of living for Americans.
4: You know, our potash helps make the agricultural community in the United States stronger, more competitive. And same with our uranium, provides baseload energy for not just households, but businesses.
1: $9.3 billion in potash sales was made in Saskatchewan last year. Rising water levels are expected across parts of southern Saskatchewan over the next week. Reporter J.D. Haunton has the scoop.
5: The Water Security Agency has announced it will increase releases from Gardner Dam and operate the spillway at Lake Diefenbaker. Peak outflows are expected on June 11th before gradually declining. Officials say recent precipitation in Alberta has caused river flows to increase rapidly, prompting a cautious approach to reservoir management. The WSA warns that higher than normal flows can create dangerous conditions and is encouraging boaters, anglers, and other recreational users to remain alert around waterways and downstream areas. For Discover Moose Jaw News, I'm J.D. Houghton.
1: A volunteer crew is preparing to welcome passengers back aboard the K+S potash train. The attraction is set to launch its season this weekend at the Western Development Museum. Operations manager Carla Rasmussen says visitors should call ahead before making the trip.
6: It's all operated by our volunteer team, and we've got a wonderful crew set for this weekend, ready to welcome people aboard for this next season.
1: Museum staff say weather, volunteer availability, and mechanical issues can occasionally affect operations.
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1: A few clouds, increasing cloudiness overnight, scattered showers with a risk of a thunderstorm before morning, low of 13. Tomorrow, a mix of sun and cloud, scattered showers, and a risk of a thunderstorm, temperature high of 25. Sunday, cloudy and scattered showers, high 22. Monday is sunny, high 23. And cloudy on Tuesday, high of 24. Find the full forecast at discovermoosejaw.com and stream the radio anywhere and anytime from the Discover Moose Jaw app.
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1: A few clouds, increasing cloudiness overnight, scattered showers at a risk of a thunderstorm before morning, low of 13. Tomorrow, a mix of sun and cloud, scattered showers, risk of a thunderstorm, high of 25. And Sunday, cloudy with scattered showers, high 22. Find the full forecast at discovermoosejaw.com and stream the radio anywhere and anytime from the Discover Moose Jaw app.
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7: Tonight, a few clouds, increasing cloudiness overnight, scattered showers, a risk of a thunderstorm, all before morning, low of 13. Tomorrow, a risk of a thunderstorm, scattered showers, a mix of sun and cloud, the high of 25. And Sunday, scattered showers and clouds, high 22. Find the full forecast at discovermoosejaw.com and stream the radio anywhere and anytime from the Discover Moose Jaw app.
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3: A few clouds, increasing cloudiness overnight, scattered showers at a risk of a thunderstorm before morning, low of 13. Tomorrow, a mix of sun and cloud, scattered showers, risk of a thunderstorm, high of 25. And Sunday, cloudy with scattered showers, high 22. Find the full forecast at discovermoosejaw.com and stream the radio anywhere and anytime from the Discover Moose Jaw app.
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1: Tonight, a few clouds, increasing cloudiness overnight, scattered showers, a risk of a thunderstorm, all before morning, low of 13. Tomorrow, a risk of a thunderstorm, scattered showers, a mix of sun and cloud, the high of 25. And Sunday, scattered showers and clouds, high 22. Find the full forecast at DiscoverMooseJaw.com and stream the radio anywhere and anytime from the Discover Moose Jaw app.
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3: A few clouds, increasing cloudiness overnight, scattered showers at a risk of a thunderstorm before morning, low of 13. Tomorrow, a mix of sun and cloud, scattered showers, risk of a thunderstorm, high of 25. And Sunday, cloudy with scattered showers, high 22. Find the full forecast at discovermoosejaw.com and stream the radio anywhere and anytime from the Discover Moose Jaw app.
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5: Tonight, a few clouds, increasing cloudiness overnight, scattered showers, a risk of a thunderstorm, all before morning, low of 13. Tomorrow, a risk of a thunderstorm, scattered showers, a mix of sun and cloud, the high of 25. And Sunday, scattered showers and clouds, high 22. Find the full forecast at discovermoosejaw.com and stream the radio anywhere and anytime from the Discover Moose Jaw app.
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3: A few clouds, increasing cloudiness overnight, scattered showers at a risk of a thunderstorm before morning, low of 13. Tomorrow, a mix of sun and cloud, scattered showers, risk of a thunderstorm, high of 25. And Sunday, cloudy with scattered showers, high 22. Find the full forecast at discovermoosejaw.com and stream the radio anywhere and anytime from the Discover Moose Jaw app.
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7: Tonight, a few clouds, increasing cloudiness overnight, scattered showers, a risk of a thunderstorm, all before morning, low of 13. Tomorrow, a risk of a thunderstorm, scattered showers, a mix of sun and cloud, the high of 25. And Sunday, scattered showers and clouds, high 22. 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
1: A few clouds, increasing cloudiness overnight, scattered showers, and a risk of a thunderstorm before morning. Low of 13. Tomorrow, a mix of sun and cloud, scattered showers, risk of a thunderstorm, high of 25. And Sunday, cloudy with scattered showers, high 22. Find the full forecast at DiscoverMooseJaw.com and stream the radio anywhere and anytime from the Discover Moose Jaw app.
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5: Tonight, a few clouds, increasing cloudiness overnight, scattered showers, a risk of a thunderstorm, all before morning, low of 13. Tomorrow, a risk of a thunderstorm, scattered showers, a mix of sun and cloud, the high of 25. And Sunday, scattered showers and clouds, high 22. Find the full forecast at discovermoosejaw.com and stream the radio anywhere and anytime from the Discover Moose Jaw app.
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6: A few clouds, increasing cloudiness overnight, scattered showers at a risk of a thunderstorm before morning, low of 13. Tomorrow, a mix of sun and cloud, scattered showers, risk of a thunderstorm, high of 25. And Sunday, cloudy with scattered showers, high 22. Find the full forecast at discovermoosejaw.com and stream the radio anywhere and anytime from the Discover Moose Jaw app.
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6: Tonight, a few clouds, increasing cloudiness overnight, scattered showers, a risk of a thunderstorm, all before morning, low of 13. Tomorrow, a risk of a thunderstorm, scattered showers, a mix of sun and cloud, the high of 25. And Sunday, scattered showers and clouds, high 22. Find the full forecast at discovermoosejaw.com and stream the radio anywhere and anytime from the Discover Moose Jaw app.
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1: It's Courtney Fielder, and we're joined with our very first nominee for Her Voice, the one and only Jenna Murdoch. Last year alone, too, you had a bit of a bigger role that you took part in when it came to Homestand.
2: Yeah, I did. I think every year, just because we have such a good group every year, I think everyone takes on a bigger role. They're like, oh, sure, I'll do this and I'll do that. So yeah, we all chip in the best we can. Of course, that it is a group of volunteers, so we all are working on this as hard as we can. But yeah, I definitely took on a little bit of a bigger role to help out, and I loved it though. I absolutely love it. It's quick, it's fun, it's fast, and you're not bored.
1: 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Someone making an impact in big ways or quiet ones. Nominate her for Her Voice by visiting Discover Moose Jaw and help us spotlight the voices shaping our community.
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4: A mix of sun and cloud, scattered showers, and a risk of a thunderstorm. High of 25. Tonight, mainly cloudy, scattered showers, risk of a thunderstorm, low of 14. And Sunday, cloudy with scattered showers, high 22. Find the full forecast at discovermoosejaw.com and stream the radio anywhere and anytime from the Discover Moose Jaw app.
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3: Today, a risk of a thunderstorm, scattered showers, and a mix of sun and cloud, high of 25. Tonight, mainly cloudy, scattered showers, thunderstorm, low of 14. And tomorrow, scattered showers with clouds, high 22. Find the full forecast at discovermoosejaw.com and stream the radio anywhere and anytime from the Discover Moose Jaw app.
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5: A mix of sun and cloud, scattered showers, and a risk of a thunderstorm. High of 25. Tonight, mainly cloudy, scattered showers, risk of a thunderstorm, low of 14. And Sunday, cloudy with scattered showers, high 22. Find the full forecast at discovermoosejaw.com and stream the radio anywhere and anytime from the Discover Moose Jaw app.
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4: Today, a risk of a thunderstorm, scattered showers, and a mix of sun and cloud, high of 25. Tonight, mainly cloudy, scattered showers, thunderstorm, low of 14. And tomorrow, scattered showers with clouds, high 22. Find the full forecast at discovermoosejaw.com and stream the radio anywhere and anytime from the Discover Moose Jaw app.
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5: A mix of sun and cloud, scattered showers, and a risk of a thunderstorm. High of 25. Tonight, mainly cloudy, scattered showers, risk of a thunderstorm, low of 14. And Sunday, cloudy with scattered showers, high 22. Find the full forecast at discovermoosejaw.com and stream the radio anywhere and anytime from the Discover Moose Jaw app.
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1: 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Someone making an impact in big ways or quiet ones? 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
3: Today, a risk of a thunderstorm, scattered showers, and a mix of sun and cloud, high of 25. Tonight, mainly cloudy, scattered showers, thunderstorm, low of 14. And tomorrow, scattered showers with clouds, high 22. Find the full forecast at discovermoosejaw.com and stream the radio anywhere and anytime from the Discover Moose Jaw app.
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9: Now your Discover Moose Jaw weather.
10: A mix of sun and cloud today with some scattered showers and thunderstorms. A high of 26, the Humidex 28. Today's UV index is 8 or very high. Scattered showers and thunderstorms tonight with a low of 14. Tomorrow, mainly cloudy with a risk of a thunderstorm, a high of 23. Sunshine on Monday, 26 degrees. Then for Tuesday, periods of rain with a high of 23. Current weather conditions can be found anytime on your Discover Moose Jaw app. I'm Judy Peters.
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0: You ever feel like you're the last one to know what's going on? 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
5: A mix of sun and cloud today with some scattered showers and thunderstorms. A high of 26, the humidex 28. Today's UV index is 8 or very high. Scattered showers and thunderstorms tonight with a low of 14. Tomorrow, mainly cloudy with a risk of a thunderstorm. A high of 23. Sunshine on Monday, 26 degrees. Then for Tuesday, periods of rain with a high of 23. Current weather conditions can be found anytime on your Discover Moose Jaw app. I'm Judy Peters.
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1: A mix of sun and cloud today with some scattered showers and thunderstorms. A high of 26, the Humidex 28. Today's UV index is 8 or very high. Scattered showers and thunderstorms tonight with a low of 14. Tomorrow, mainly cloudy with a risk of a thunderstorm, a high of 23. Sunshine on Monday, 26 degrees. Then for Tuesday, periods of rain with a high of 23. Current weather conditions can be found anytime on your Discover Moose Jaw app. I'm Judy Peters.
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11: A mix of sun and cloud today with some scattered showers and thunderstorms. A high of 26, the humidex 28. Today's UV index is 8 or very high. Scattered showers and thunderstorms tonight with a low of 14. Tomorrow, mainly cloudy with a risk of a thunderstorm, a high of 23. Sunshine on Monday, 26 degrees. Then for Tuesday, periods of rain with a high of 23. Current weather conditions can be found anytime on your Discover Moose Jaw app. I'm Judy Peters.
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3: A mix of sun and cloud today with some scattered showers and thunderstorms. A high of 26, the humidex 28. Today's UV index is 8 or very high. Scattered showers and thunderstorms tonight with a low of 14. Tomorrow, mainly cloudy with a risk of a thunderstorm, a high of 23. Sunshine on Monday, 26 degrees. Then for Tuesday, periods of rain with a high of 23. Current weather conditions can be found anytime on your Discover Moose Jaw app. I'm Judy Peters.
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0: Storm, a high of 23. Sunshine on Monday, 26 degrees. Then for Tuesday, periods of rain with a high of 23. Current weather conditions can be found anytime on your Discover Moose Jaw app. I'm Judy Peters.
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5: A mix of sun and cloud today with some scattered showers and thunderstorms. A high of 26, the humidex 28. Today's UV index is 8 or very high. Scattered showers and thunderstorms tonight with a low of 14. Tomorrow mainly cloudy with a risk of a thunderstorm, a high of 23. Sunshine on Monday, 26 degrees. Then for Tuesday, periods of rain with a high of 23. Current weather conditions can be found anytime on your Discover Moose Jaw app. I'm Judy Peters.
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0: 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We excelled at two things in school: talking too much and lunch. Oh, and talking too much during lunch. 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
11: A mix of sun and cloud today with some scattered showers and thunderstorms. A high of 26, the Humidex 28. Today's UV index is 8 or very high. Scattered showers and thunderstorms tonight with a low of 14. Tomorrow, mainly cloudy with a risk of a thunderstorm, a high of 23. Sunshine on Monday, 26 degrees. Then for Tuesday, periods of rain with a high of 23. Current weather conditions can be found anytime on your Discover Moose Jaw app. I'm Judy Peters.
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1: From the Provincial News Desk, I'm Judy Peters. As water levels across the province rise due to an increase in precipitation, the Saskatchewan Water Security Agency is increasing outflow levels. Here's reporter Eric Haddam with more.
2: The Saskatchewan Water Security Agency is advising the public to stay clear of Gardiner Dam as spillway operations ramp up. Outflows from Lake Diefenbaker are set to increase to 700 cubic meters per second beginning June 7th due to heavy rainfall in Alberta and above normal mountain runoff forecasts. Sean Osmer is the communications manager for the Water Security Agency.
3: So we are preparing to make some adjustments of our operations out of Lake Diefenbaker, out of Gardiner Dam, to start making space in the reservoir for this water that's coming.
2: The increased releases will raise water levels downstream, although no flooding is expected. Officials say outflows could be adjusted further if conditions change. For Golden West Broadcasting, I'm Eric Haddam.
1: The provincial fire ban that covered much of Saskatchewan is no longer in effect. We get more details from reporter Scott Bolton.
4: The SPSA says improved conditions following rain across the province allowed the ban to be lifted. The previous order included restrictions on open fires, controlled burns, fireworks, ATVs, and UTVs. People are still encouraged to pay attention to local fire restrictions that may remain in place. Communities and provincial parks will continue to monitor conditions and apply bans if necessary. If you see a wildfire, report it immediately by calling 911 or the SPSA Wildfire Reporting Line.
1: The ex-Maple Creek teacher charged with multiple sexual offenses against minors had his release conditions amended earlier this week. Here's reporter Kirsty Hansen with more.
5: 67-year-old Dexter Bax, who appeared in Swift Current Provincial Court on Wednesday morning, where he requested that the curfew clause be removed from his conditions. Judge Alan Jacobson granted the request, and Bax was scheduled to return to court in November. More on Swift Current Online. For Golden West Broadcasting, I'm Kirsty Hansen.
1: And that's a look at your provincial news.
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1: A mix of sun and cloud today with some scattered showers and thunderstorms. A high of 26, the humidex 28. Today's UV index is 8 or very high. Scattered showers and thunderstorms tonight with a low of 14. Tomorrow, mainly cloudy with a risk of a thunderstorm, a high of 23. Sunshine on Monday, 26 degrees. Then for Tuesday, periods of rain with a high of 23. Current weather conditions can be found anytime on your Discover Moose Jaw app. I'm Judy Peters.
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1: It's Courtney Fielder, and we're joined with our very first nominee for Her Voice, the one and only Jenna Murdoch. And you're also doing stuff, too, with the Moose Jaw Humane Society, helping them out with their capital campaign.
2: I am, yeah. 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We are, of course, building our new shelter. It's going to start September 2027. We do have $2.5 million left to go as of now, and we are gaining pretty good momentum within the community, but I'm very happy that Dana Hawkes, who I'm working hand-in-hand with, she reached out and asked me to be a part of their team, and I was very happy. I love the energy there. I love the community, and of course, I love the animals.
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4: Now your Discover Moose Jaw weather.
5: A mix of sun and cloud today with some scattered showers and thunderstorms. A high of 26, the humidex 28. Today's UV index is 8 or very high. Scattered showers and thunderstorms tonight with a low of 14. Tomorrow, mainly cloudy with a risk of a thunderstorm, a high of 23. Sunshine on Monday, 26 degrees. Then for Tuesday, periods of rain with a high of 23. Current weather conditions can be found anytime on your Discover Moose Jaw app. I'm Judy Peters.
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9: A mix of sun and cloud today with some scattered showers and thunderstorms. A high of 26, the humidex 28. Today's UV index is 8 or very high. Scattered showers and thunderstorms tonight with a low of 14. Tomorrow mainly cloudy with a risk of a thunderstorm, a high of 23. Sunshine on Monday, 26 degrees. Then for Tuesday, periods of rain with a high of 23. Current weather conditions can be found anytime on your Discover Moose Jaw app. I'm Judy Peters.
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0: Are you tired of the hassle of getting undressed and getting into the shower to clean yourselves? It's kind of a relentless thing, isn't it? Good morning. I'm Carly Coop. Well, apparently there is a solution for those of us who've simply had enough with the insanity of having to shower regularly. 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You sit inside, the lid comes down, seals you in, and jet streams of micro bubbles get you squeaky clean from head to toe. And it also includes perfect water temperature to boot. Is this something we really need? Have we gotten to that point in humanity where having a shower's just too much of a hassle? We now need a human car wash to do it? I don't know. Seems a little extra.
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13: A mix of sun and cloud today with some scattered showers and thunderstorms. A high of 26, the Humidex 28. Today's UV index is 8 or very high. Scattered showers and thunderstorms tonight with a low of 14. Tomorrow, mainly cloudy with a risk of a thunderstorm, a high of 23. Sunshine on Monday, 26 degrees. Then for Tuesday, periods of rain with a high of 23. Current weather conditions can be found anytime on your Discover Moose Jaw app. I'm Judy Peters.
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3: Hey, it's David from the Fraternal Order of Eagles. I just wanted to let everybody know we're having a lock party on June 27th. Starts at noon, goes till 11 p.m. We're having two bands. The first band is Too Easy, going from 2 p.m. to 6 p.m. Our second band is Breakdown, going from 7 to 11 p.m. We have a cover charge of $10, and we're looking to sign up some new members down there, so we hope to see you all there. Taking place at 561 Home Street West in the parking lot.
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7: A mix of sun and cloud today with some scattered showers and thunderstorms. A high of 26, the Humidex 28. Today's UV index is 8 or very high. Scattered showers and thunderstorms tonight with a low of 14. Tomorrow mainly cloudy with a risk of a thunderstorm, a high of 23. Sunshine on Monday, 26 degrees. Then for Tuesday, periods of rain with a high of 23. Current weather conditions can be found anytime on your Discover Moose Jaw app. I'm Judy Peters.
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9: A mix of sun and cloud today with some scattered showers and thunderstorms. A high of 26, the humidex 28. Today's UV index is 8 or very high. Scattered showers and thunderstorms tonight with a low of 14. Tomorrow, mainly cloudy with a risk of a thunderstorm, a high of 23. Sunshine on Monday, 26 degrees. Then for Tuesday, periods of rain with a high of 23. Current weather conditions can be found anytime on your Discover Moose Jaw app. I'm Judy Peters.
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7: A mix of sun and cloud today with some scattered showers and thunderstorms. A high of 26, the humidex 28. Today's UV index is 8 or very high. Scattered showers and thunderstorms tonight with a low of 14. Tomorrow, mainly cloudy with a risk of a thunderstorm, a high of 23. Sunshine on Monday, 26 degrees. Then for Tuesday, periods of rain with a high of 23. Current weather conditions can be found anytime on your Discover Moose Jaw app. I'm Judy Peters.
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0: Hey, good morning. I'm Carly Coop, and Canadians have had a long love affair with Kraft Dinner. 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It's bright yellow cheesecake that looks suspiciously like somebody accidentally baked a box of Kraft Dinner into a dessert. Now, there's no actual macaroni in the recipe, which probably is a good thing. Is this something you would try, Kraft Dinner mac and cheesecake for dessert? I don't know. Maybe just one time, just because I'm Canadian.
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16: A mix of sun and cloud today with some scattered showers and thunderstorms. A high of 26, the humidex 28. Today's UV index is 8 or very high. Scattered showers and thunderstorms tonight with a low of 14. Tomorrow, mainly cloudy with a risk of a thunderstorm, a high of 23. Sunshine on Monday, 26 degrees. Then for Tuesday, periods of rain with a high of 23. Current weather conditions can be found anytime on your Discover Moose Jaw app. I'm Judy Peters.
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8: A mix of sun and cloud today with some scattered showers and thunderstorms. A high of 26, the Humidex 28. Today's UV index is 8 or very high. Scattered showers and thunderstorms tonight with a low of 14. Tomorrow, mainly cloudy with a risk of a thunderstorm, a high of 23. Sunshine on Monday, 26 degrees. Then for Tuesday, periods of rain with a high of 23. Current weather conditions can be found anytime on your Discover Moose Jaw app. I'm Judy Peters.
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0: Hey, I'm Carly Coop. Happy Saturday. That was Mackenzie Porter. Bet you break my heart. In today's weird or wonderful news, I'm going with weird. So we've all known someone who's had some kind of superstition that they convinced brought them good luck, especially in the world of sports. Well, currently playing in the NCAA women's softball tournament is a girl from the University of Texas. She seems to have a new superstition. Since she was a little girl, she believed that if she saw a ladybug, she would eat it for good luck. So to back this up, while she was playing in a recent game, she hit a home run just after eating a ladybug. Weird or wonderful? This is 100% weird. Girls eating ladybugs for luck.
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0: American Country Countdown on Country 100. All the hits and the stars every weekend on American Country Countdown. Hey, it's Ryan Fox, and this weekend, we are talking with the one and only Tim McGraw. Tim's on the show every single hour. We have so much to discuss with Mr. McGraw, including a new tour and a brand new song. 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
5: A mix of sun and cloud today with some scattered showers and thunderstorms. A high of 26, the humidex 28. Today's UV index is 8 or very high. Scattered showers and thunderstorms tonight with a low of 14. Tomorrow, mainly cloudy with a risk of a thunderstorm. A high of 23. Sunshine on Monday, 26 degrees. Then for Tuesday, periods of rain with a high of 23. Current weather conditions can be found anytime on your Discover Moose Jaw app. I'm Judy Peters.
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13: A mix of sun and cloud today with some scattered showers and thunderstorms. A high of 26, the humidex 28. Today's UV index is 8 or very high. Scattered showers and thunderstorms tonight with a low of 14. Tomorrow, mainly cloudy with a risk of a thunderstorm, a high of 23. Sunshine on Monday, 26 degrees. Then for Tuesday, periods of rain with a high of 23. Current weather conditions can be found anytime on your Discover Moose Jaw app. I'm Judy Peters.
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You must be joking, right? Okay, so you got a car.

0: You know, every day, each one of us goes through the hassle of getting undressed and getting into the shower to clean ourselves. It's relentless. Good afternoon. I'm Carly Coop. And fortunately, there is a solution for those of us who've simply had enough with the insanity of having to shower. 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Basically, it's a car wash for people. So you sit inside, the lid comes down, seals you in, and jet streams of micro bubbles get you squeaky clean from head to toe with perfect water temperature to boot. Are we at that point in our lives now where having a shower is just too much and we need a human car wash to do it? I don't know. We may need some help.
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1: They call

0: here at American Country Countdown. It's September of 1999. Tim McGraw, it's something like that, on ACC. It's Ryan, and we are very honored to have that man with us right now. It is Tim McGraw. Hey, man.
1: Hey, how you doing?
0: Well, first, I guess we got to say congratulations to you on becoming one of the newest members of the Country Music Hall of Fame.
1: Oh, man, thank you. I don't think that's sunk in yet. I'm still having a hard time believing it.
0: You and Kenny Chesney in back-to-back years, in your wildest dreams, did you ever think you two would be in the hall back-to-back years?
1: Certainly, that's never part of your program, I think, when you're starting out. And, you know, Kenny and I go way back. Kenny and Tracy Lawrence and I used to run around together all the time before we had record deals or anything and go to honky-tonk singing songs. And so to see, you know, how long our friendship's been and where we've all ended up in our career is pretty special.
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10: A mix of sun and cloud today with some scattered showers and thunderstorms. A high of 26, the humidex 28. Today's UV index is 8 or very high. Scattered showers and thunderstorms tonight with a low of 14. Tomorrow, mainly cloudy with a risk of a thunderstorm, a high of 23. Sunshine on Monday, 26 degrees. Then for Tuesday, periods of rain with a high of 23. Current weather conditions can be found anytime on your Discover Moose Jaw app. I'm Judy Peters.
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0: It's Ryan, and this weekend's ACC Military Moment comes courtesy of our friends at the USO and Air National Guard Major Daniel Lutz, who never thought he would serve his country, but the events of September 11th changed all that. David said as much in a recent interview, saying that after 9/11, I would, quote, defend my home, I would defend my state. And with that, he left his home state of Ohio on a 25-year journey that not only shaped his life, but also his family's. The proud father of three, serving deployments all over the world, including the Middle East. And in the beginning, it wasn't an easy adjustment. But eventually, his wife and kids found a rhythm for their new life. And for the times when he was alone, out deployed, he says the USO Center in the United Arab Emirates was key because it was a good little hangout and meetup spot. And even today, Major Lutz's commitment to serving his country lives on while being stationed at Ramstein Air Base in Germany. It's stories like Major Daniel Lutz and his family that make the military and the USO what they are today. And we thank you for your service. This weekend's ACC Military Moment, shining the light on soldiers and their families and the special connection they continue to have with the help of the USO.
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13: Now your Discover Moose Jaw weather.
14: A mix of sun and cloud today with some scattered showers and thunderstorms. A high of 26, the humidex 28. Today's UV index is 8 or very high. Scattered showers and thunderstorms tonight with a low of 14. Tomorrow, mainly cloudy with a risk of a thunderstorm, a high of 23. Sunshine on Monday, 26 degrees. Then for Tuesday, periods of rain with a high of 23. Current weather conditions can be found anytime on your Discover Moose Jaw app. I'm Judy Peters.
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1: John Party up three spots to number 24 on American Country Countdown. That is Boots Off. I'm Ryan Fox, and John has been doing his thing for a while now, but when asked where he is now versus where he was when he started out in his career, this is what he told CMT.
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4: 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I'm Ryan Fox, and if you missed Tim McGraw here on the show last hour, don't worry, he is back here in the next 15 minutes with an ACC exclusive, and it's all got to do with the big game that's on the way. 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

0: Fat Smash landed at number one here on American Country Countdown in July of 2004. Our special guest this weekend, Tim McGraw, and Live Like You Were Dying on American Country Countdown. I'm Ryan Fox, here with Tim, and man, I am so excited that Nashville has landed the Super Bowl for 2030, and I heard that you're part of the team that helped land it. Is that true?
1: Yeah, it's nice to be a part of that. I mean, Nashville's grown so much, and we've got so much going on here, from bringing last year the Music City Rodeo to town to now the Super Bowl, and before that, even the draft when it first came to town, which I think bringing the draft to town and how the city showed out for that was sort of the impetus that got the Super Bowl here.
0: Do you think we'll get another country music halftime show perhaps for that one?
1: I hope so. I mean, come on, we're going to be playing in Nashville. You got to have a country music halftime show, yeah. I believe.
0: If they called you up and said, Tim, can you do it? What's your answer?
1: Well, yeah, but I'm sure they would want somebody other than me. What I'd actually like to see is just a big group of country artists and do just the sort of a big show with a lot of people would be a lot of fun.
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14: Scattered showers and thunderstorms tonight with a low of 14. Tomorrow, mainly cloudy with a risk of a thunderstorm, a high of 23. Sunshine on Monday, 26 degrees. Then for Tuesday, periods of rain with a high of 23. Current weather conditions can be found anytime on your Discover Moose Jaw app. I'm Judy Peters.
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0: That one landed at number one here in ACC 1 year ago, June of 2025. 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
0: Putting your ACC Tour Tracker this weekend. Riley Green kicked things off earlier this week with the Carolina Country Music Festival, and he's keeping it going this weekend, taking the stage at CMA Music Fest inside Nissan Stadium.
2: If you got a chance, take it. 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
0: Speaking of CMA Music Fest, Cody Johnson's lone music stop this weekend was also at Nissan Stadium Friday night. It closed out the night with Keith Urban, Van Perry, ACM Award-winning Red Clay Strays, and Shaboozy.
3: If I'm the problem, well, you might be the reason.
0: Morgan Wallen with a now-functioning piano follows up back-to-back nights in Denver, Colorado, with tour stops this weekend in Pittsburgh, Pennsylvania. Home with Steelers with two massive shows. And Megan Maroney's Cloud 9 tour rolls on with two sold-out shows this weekend herself. The first in Baltimore, Maryland, and then on to Greensboro, North Carolina. By the way, she'll be in Atlanta on Monday, State Farm Arena. And that's this weekend's ACC Tour Tracker and more American Country Countdown. It's coming up next.
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21: Scattered showers and thunderstorms tonight with a low of 14. Tomorrow, mainly cloudy with a risk of a thunderstorm, a high of 23. Sunshine on Monday, 26 degrees. Then for Tuesday, periods of rain with a high of 23. Current weather conditions can be found anytime on your Discover Moose Jaw app. I'm Judy Peters.
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0: number one for Dwight Yoakam all the way back in October of 1988. Here on American Country Countdown, it's Streets of Bakersfield, our ACC Hit Rewind. It's Ryan Fox. And speaking of Bakersfield, every weekend, American Country Countdown is heard all over that beautiful city on KUZZ. And by the way, Dwight is one of those country stars who had a pretty successful run as an actor. Remember him in Sling Blade? And speaking of acting, there's a couple big movies you might want to check out in theaters this weekend. First up is the sixth installment in the parody horror franchise, Scary Movie. Scary Movie 6 is out, and also new on the big screen is a flick that I actually had a lunchbox of when I was a kid. Maybe you did too. Masters of the Universe, a live-action adaptation of the animated TV series He-Man. Check this out.
1: Even though I was stuck light years away on Earth, never stop trying to get back home.
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1: 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Yeah! And he destroyed our world.
0: Masters of the Universe stars Jared Leto as Skeletor, Nicholas Galitzine as He-Man, Idris Elba plays Man-at-Arms, and you'll even see an appearance from SNL alum Kristen Wiig in this one. Just a couple big movies to check out this weekend.
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0: hit number one in September of 1995 here on American Country Countdown. I like it. I love it. Our special guest this weekend, Tim McGraw on ACC. Now, Tim, a lot of folks across North America are looking forward to seeing you on your new Pawn Shop guitar tour this summer. You've had some injuries, some surgeries that kept you off the road the past year or so. How you feeling now? You feeling good?
1: I'm back to 100%, man. It's been a rough couple of years with, I think I've had six or seven surgeries over the last couple of years, but everything's coming back together. I'm 100%. Now I'm just trying to get back into tour shape so I can get into my tour jeans. So I don't have to look for some new jeans.
0: What's that one thing you have to do to get in tour shape? Like, above all?
1: Stay in the gym. Stay in the gym and then try to eat too many cheeseburgers or chili dogs, which is two of my favorite things in the world.
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16: Scattered showers and thunderstorms tonight with a low of 14. Tomorrow, mainly cloudy with a risk of a thunderstorm, a high of 23. Sunshine on Monday, 26 degrees. Then for Tuesday, periods of rain with a high of 23. Current weather conditions can be found anytime on your Discover Moose Jaw app. I'm Judy Peters.
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0: You got Ryan, and if you're looking to take a big road trip here this summer with the family, according to Wallet Hub, these are the best destinations for you and the fam to get to. Coming in at number five, you're going to need more than a car to get to this one. Honolulu, Hawaii, in the middle of the Pacific Ocean, kicks off our list. The number four biggest summer travel destination in America. Probably has something to do with America's big birthday bash coming up on July 4th. The nation's capital, Washington, D.C. Number three is Austin, Texas. Number two on the list, Orlando, Florida, home of the House of the Mouse, with its array of theme parks from Disney, Universal, as well as Kennedy Space Center close by as NASA does its launches in the area. And number one on the list of America's best summer travel destinations is Atlanta, Georgia, in the Peach State. There's certainly a lot to do there, not the least of which is listening to American Country Countdown every Sunday on New Country 101.5. 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
19: Scattered showers and thunderstorms tonight with a low of 14. Tomorrow, mainly cloudy with a risk of a thunderstorm, a high of 23. Sunshine on Monday, 26 degrees. Then for Tuesday, periods of rain with a high of 23. Current weather conditions can be found anytime on your Discover Moose Jaw app. I'm Judy Peters.
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0: Bonafide Smash from the legendary Reba. Fancy on American Country Countdown. It's Ryan, and it's been quite the career for Reba, from singing to acting to celebrity pitch person to hosting award shows. She's been around since 1976. She just celebrated her 50th anniversary in the business, her golden anniversary, and she recently talked to People Magazine about it and if she plans on retiring.
1: Dolly and I have talked about that an awful lot when she did the Reba show, and I said, are you going to retire? She said, why would I? What in the world could I do and have as much fun as what I'm doing in this job right now? And I agree with her 100%. I mean, we've got the greatest job, to entertain people, to lift them up, make them smile. So, boy, if I can find a better job than what I've got, I'm gonna go do it. So, retiring, no. Slow down, maybe.
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17: Scattered showers and thunderstorms tonight with a low of 14. Tomorrow, mainly cloudy with a risk of a thunderstorm, a high of 23. Sunshine on Monday, 26 degrees. Then for Tuesday, periods of rain with a high of 23. Current weather conditions can be found anytime on your Discover Moose Jaw app. I'm Judy Peters.
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0: king of country music, George Strait. All my exes live in Texas, a former ACC number one and an ACC extra on American Country Countdown. It's Ryan Fox, and George is the latest to throw his cowboy hat in the ring to honor his good buddy and fellow icon, Alan Jackson. George, along with Lainey Wilson, just the latest to join the lineup to pay homage to AJ at his last call, One More for the Road, the finale concert. It's all going down later this month in Music City. George and Lainey joining a star-studded list that includes Luke Bryan, Eric Church, Luke Combs, Riley Green, Cody Johnson, Miranda Lambert, Carrie Underwood, Thomas Rhett, and many more. The show is completely sold out. It should be a good one to see live. And let's hope the cameras are rolling too so they turn this into a TV special, right? It all goes down June 27th at Nashville's Nissan Stadium as the countdown rolls on.
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0: ACC Extra from not one, but two coaches from The Voice on NBC, Reba and Kelly Clarkson. It's because of you. I'm Ryan Fox, and Riley Green will be a part of season 30 of The Voice when it debuts in the fall. He's going to be a coach for the very first time. And recently on the red carpet at the American Music Awards, Riley talked about a fellow coach on the show who's already talking smack.
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12: Scattered showers and thunderstorms tonight with a low of 14. Tomorrow, mainly cloudy with a risk of a thunderstorm, a high of 23. Sunshine on Monday, 26 degrees. Then for Tuesday, periods of rain with a high of 23. Current weather conditions can be found anytime on your Discover Moose Jaw app. I'm Judy Peters.
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last week, he had the number one song in the land with that one. Tucker Wetmore down three this weekend to number four on American Country Countdown. That's Brunette. It's Ryan. And that means we have a brand new number one this weekend on American Country Countdown. Who's it going to be? We got to stay tuned and find out. But before we get to number one, we got to keep it rolling. Josh Ross is up three notches this weekend with Hate How You Look. American Country Countdown.

0: Josh Ross up 3 to number 3 with Hey How You Look on American Country Countdown. It's Ryan Fox, and not sure how Josh looks in his passport photo, but he's going to take it with his music across the pond in August, playing dates in the UK, stops in Lutterworth, Belfast, Dublin, Camden, Manchester, and Glasgow, all on the books before returning to North America in September. Meanwhile, this weekend, Josh is back in his home country of Canada playing Montreal.
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0: 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It's Ryan. Coming up, we reveal the brand new number one song. But first, an ACC heat seeker. This is our biggest mover of the week, jumping a whopping 7 spots from number 9 to number 2. Jordan Davis, turn this truck around.
8: American.